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0: 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Hey, it's Alex Warren. Alex Warren. Ordinary. The Ordinary. Krone Hit. 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
1: 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Our colors will fade.

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Listen to the mariachi play at midnight. Are you with me? 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
2: Talk rich, die rich, bitch, I wanna walk rich. 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
1: From the Great Library Stage, live, Oliver Heldens in the mix.

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2: Who, me?
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Love and music to be together. So if you can feel it, let me see those hands in the air. 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Let me see those hands.